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0: 95.9 The River, and now this. Let me ask you this. What do you drink while you listen to music?
1: I like my Modelos.
0: Modelos, nice. And an S on the end, because I'm not even sure why they have a singular version of that word.
1: Yeah, I like it. Very chilled.
0: How chilled are we talking here? Like Brad Pitt in True Romance?
1: I get it really, really cold, and it's nice and frothy, and crank my music.
0: And how many Modelos do you have during one listening session?
1: You wouldn't want to know.
0: Oh, dear.
1: Probably about, I don't know, five.
0: Five?
1: Yeah.
0: An infinity gauntlet run. Wow, very nice. Thanos would be impressed. Well, what is the most beer you've ever had at one time?
1: I don't know. I can't remember.
0: Actually, that's the correct answer.
1: I don't know.
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0: The Greg B. Harrell Show is on 95.9 The River. We're sorry. It's the Greg B. Harrell Show. We talk fascinating music stuff that you won't hear on other radio shows, and you should. Stuff like this. Follow me here on these numbers, because it's absolutely fascinating. 2% of a band or artist's super fans buy 50% of their merch. Isn't that something? That is why bands super serve their mega fans. They invest in the group tenfold. Which, you know, it doesn't sound fun. Fold it 10 times. I am not a napkin.
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0: 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Thought experiment for you. How do you see yourself? Are you the hero, the villain, the clever one, the strong one?
1: I can't lie. I've always seen myself as like an Al Capone type.
0: An Al Capone type?
1: Yeah, but a little slimmer.
0: Oh, good. I was worried you'd say a little less murdery. So in your self-image, you're Al Capone.
1: Okay, wait, a little slimmer and without, like, the murderous tendencies.
0: Uh-huh.
1: Just, like, the personality, but not actually wanting to kill people.
0: Oh, okay. So a fun Al Capone.
1: Yeah, like a fun Al Capone. Like Uncle Al, kinda.
0: Your move, Pixar.
1: I don't know what I'm saying here.
0: Oh, I can just see the headlines now. Uncle Al Capone is public enemy number one at the box office.
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1: So, what does that mean?
0: We played the 80s. '90s and 2000s. Yeah, you get the idea. 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

0: 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I use it. It's awesome. I really believe in it. Check it out. And now on to the show. What are everything bagels overcompensating for?
1: Not everything we're doing needs a big plan. Sometimes it's right down the street. You just didn't know about it. That's where we come in. The River's Community Calendar. What to do, where to go, what's happening near you. All right there. 959theriver.com. 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Tap into what's happening.
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0: The Greg B. Harrell Show is on Classic Alternative 95.9 The River. Seriously? Like, as a joke? Or? It's the Greg B. Harrell Show. You know, if there's one thing that people are always saying to me, it's, Greg, what do you do in your spare time? I spend all my free time with friends. I have all 10 seasons on DVD. Another thing people are saying to me is, Greg B. Harrell, you don't have enough news from Fresno on your radio show. And you're thinking, Greg, why would I care what's going on in Fresno? Well, Fresno is a magical place, as we're about to find out when we listen to another actual clip from the Fresno Television News.
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0: This is the Greg B. Harrell Show on Chicagoland's classic alternative 95.9 The River. And that is not... Oh, sorry, right. It's not a visual medium. I'm pointing in the direction of another radio station to imply that, hey, that's not the river, but this is. Everyone clear on that? Or
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0: It's Greg B. Harrell's show. My goodness, our thirst for live music is unending, it seems. We are now spending 23% more on concert tickets in a year than we were 5 years ago, partly due to more expensive tickets, but also because folks are getting out and seeing more shows. In fact, the average music fan is making it out to 4 major shows in a year. That's up from 3 shows just 5 years ago. Yeah, 4 major shows. Still no Lieutenant Colonel shows. I'll see myself out. Thank you.
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0: 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You know, when you call this show, your phone is probably like, oh, finally a break from all the emojis.
1: The Magic Eye books. Do you remember Magic Eye?
0: Yeah, of course I remember Magic Eye. The only place you'll find more schooners is the ocean. It did always seem to be a schooner.
1: Every single time.
0: Yeah, yeah. But the weirdest part is that now whenever I see a schooner, I say, oh, a Magic Eye.
1: You're such a schooner.
0: You know what else was a mess, but also very successful? Where's Waldo?
1: Heck yeah.
0: My favorite books about the dangers of overpopulation.
1: I had like the whole set.
0: Yeah, they were very fun. But it was always sad that after you finished reading it the first time, when you go back and do it again, you'll see where you circled them in pen.
1: Well, you don't have to circle them in pen.
0: Wait, hold on. What's this? I'm kidding, of course. But to be honest, I'm not sure I'd want to find him again. Because you gotta ask yourself, why is Waldo the subject of global overhead surveillance?
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0: 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Ad lib something funny here. It's the Greg B. Harrell Show. You know, if you're like me, then you often follow one piece of advice. If you're having a bad day, you don't have to go through it alone. Just complain to someone about it until their day is bad, too. But also, if you're like me, you're busy during the afternoon all week long. If that's the case, there's something very important you're missing. All the great TV that's on during the afternoon. Don't worry, I've got your back on this. 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

0: I'll tell you something, you never know who's going to call 95.9 The River. And just like the mystery of the toy in the cereal, you'll probably be like, what is this? What is this supposed to be?
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0: 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And 2000s. 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

0: 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This is a phone call. Sorry, that was actually me doing a robot voice. There's no robot here that I know of. Anyway, it's just a character I'm workshopping, but we're going to the phones.
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0: It's 95.9 The River. Well, well, well. Look at this little phone call here. Mm-hmm. Well, well, well, well, well.
1: Scott McKay here for T.R. 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

0: 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And also, they came with the place, so we were like, no, keep them, because you don't want to have to rip them out and plaster over the holes.
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10: Showtime, showtime. We got a question up. Our smart question of the day is about National Iced Tea Day. If you'd like to get your hands in on that answer, bragging rights only. That's all you get for it. Little bragging rights here and there, but what the hell? Have you done anything else yet this morning? Welcome to our Wednesday. It is June 10th. Mostly cloudy, hot, humid. Winds will pick up with the chance of a severe thunderstorm this afternoon, high of 90. In sports, Sox grab a 10-inning win. Cubs lost to the Rockies. They also placed Tyon on the injured list. Sky fell apart in the fourth quarter, earned another loss. The Bears continue mid-camp. NBA Finals continue today in the Hurricanes, even the Golden Knights, for the quest for Sir Stanley's Cup. Yes, sir. In the news, Pritzker is open to calling a special session for the Bears stadium bill, and Iran has launched attacks on U.S. bases in response to earlier U.S. strikes on them. From Hollywood, J-Lo has the number one show on Netflix. Dr. Seuss has sold his California home, and apparently Taylor and Travis did book Madison Square Garden for their wedding. Hollywood happenings at 8:50. Oh, boy. It is hump day, and as we roll towards the weekend, you're thinking, you know, I need to make some plans. How about thinking further down the road to win some tickets to 311 in July in the dog days of summer at Northerly Island? Five chances for you to do just that today with keywords dropped at 8 and 10 a.m., noon, 3 p.m., and 5 p.m. Text those five keywords to the River text line for the best possible chance to go to the show for free. So producer Scott has found a way to make rising prices entertaining. Somehow gas, groceries, and the economy have all ended up in a parody that should probably come with a warning label. That is next. First, you have some cleaning up to do. You going to work looking like that today? Well, make sure you take us with you. We don't care what you look like. We have the music that makes all your teen years come raging back. They are certified alternative classics. And they are on the way.
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0: Remember the Girls Gone Wild tapes? Remember those? Oh, if you do, you're old. The late night commercials from the 90s. Well, producer Scott does remember, and he's using one to explain why your wallet is crying every time you leave the house. We will have that coming up for you. Oh, a little dangerous thunderstorm could be happening later on this afternoon. Yeah, serious thunderstorm is in effect. It could bring hail, maybe a tornado, but otherwise, mostly cloudy, hot, humid winds will pick up, and a high will be of 90. All right, producer Scott, what you got?
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1: Oh, think about those Girls Gone Wild videos. I don't know if you remember those. I'd stay up late just to get a little glimpse at some side Hogan. It was the most ridiculous. Now listening back, I was sweating because I felt so embarrassed about those days. So Girls Gone Wild stuff coming on? Oh, my God. Sorry about the prices. I have nothing to do with it. A Kane County arrest is tied to a tragic child death investigation and primary election results setting the stage for some key races this fall. We got it next in our news. A White Sox rookie couldn't have scripted a better debut. The Cubs have another pitcher headed to the injured list in the Stanley Cup final, all tied up. We have that next in our sports.
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McKay in the Morning. The least weird thing happening in your bathroom right now.

Just a reminder, the first keyword this morning is at 8 o'clock for 311. 8 o'clock this morning is the first. 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

For some people, the gym isn't just about fitness. 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You know where we're going here. Mostly cloudy, hot, and humid. Winds are going to pick up this afternoon with a chance of a severe thunderstorm as well. A high of 90, obviously. You know what severe thunderstorms can bring. Downpours, high winds, maybe even a tornado. And you know, nothing can ruin an event faster than a bad bathroom situation. 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Well, an Aurora man has been charged with first-degree murder in the death of a three-year-old boy from Loves Park. Investigators say the child was hospitalized in 2023 with a brain bleed and other injuries and died nearly a year later. Authorities say Joshua Bernardini, who was dating the child's mother at the time, arrested last week in Kane County. Primary voters were busy in four states yesterday. In Maine, Democrat Graham Plattner won his party's Senate nomination, will face Republican Susan Collins in November. In South Carolina, Trump-backed Lieutenant Governor Pamela Yvette scored a big win in the Republican governor's race, prompting Congresswoman Nancy Mace to concede shortly after the polls closed. Oh, and did you have a good vibration at the gym? A new survey found that more than a third of people have had a gym crush. And among Gen Z, it's over 60%. The funny part, almost 9 out of 10 never make a move. Scaredy cats, they're just over there pretending to stretch while secretly hoping their crush notices them. They looking at me, Bob? No, they're not. Most say they don't want to interrupt someone's workout, which is probably smart. Nothing says romance quite like getting rejected between sets of squats from the hottest woman in the gym. Or vice versa. Ladies, you could be looking for this kind of stuff too, you know what I'm saying? White Sox had some good vibrations. A storybook finish from Braden Montgomery. The rookie hit a walk-off homer in his major league debut. Sox beat Atlanta 6-5 and 10. Miguel Vargas also went deep. Chicago 35-31 and host the Braves again tonight. Cubs dropped their second straight, falling to Colorado 7-3. Bush, Michael, homered. Colin Ray gave up 7 in the loss. Cubs are back at Coors Field tonight with Shota on the mound. The Cubs also placed Jameson Taillon on the injured list. Hamstring strain. What does the buffoon do now? He's expected to miss at least a month. Bears continue mandatory minicamp at Halas. They'll wrap up the three-day session tomorrow and then break until training camp. Sky blew a fourth-quarter lead and lost to Atlanta 82-75. Stanley Cup final tied at 2 games apiece after Carolina beat Vegas 5-3 in game 4. And the Spurs try to even the NBA finals tonight after avoiding a 3-zip hole with a game 3 win over the Knicks. Is the tide going to turn there? It's going to continue. That would be nice. You know, more games, more fun. Speaking of fun.

0: Gordon and Joey. 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

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Going to start out pretty hot, humid, cloudy. Wind's going to pick up. Severe thunderstorm possible this afternoon. We will get up to 90 degrees.

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1: Oh, there it is. America never wins the World Cup. Why is that? We ain't good enough. Simple, isn't it? 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And a moon landing fact might make you feel a little bit old. We have your daily dose of five random facts. It's the early edition on this hump day. 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

0: The tallest building in one state ain't very tall. Laughing actually burns calories. How many? And a classic movie used some truly strange sound effects. That one kind of grossed me out. I looked ahead. This one is not for kids. Five random facts on the way next. 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Ahead, yes, we have some stormy weather. It's going to be mostly cloudy today, hot and humid. Wind's going to pick up. Severe thunderstorm possible this afternoon with downpours, maybe hail, even a tornado is possible. And our high temp today is going to be sitting at 90.
1: It did.

0: Five random facts. Nobody born after 1935 has ever, ever walked on the moon. NASA astronaut Charles Duke, he was the one who was born most recently, and that was October of 1935. He's 90 now, and he's still alive and kicking. I'm not sure if he's standing, but he's kicking. Number two, the beer that gets the worst overall rating in the world is, what do you think? The beer, worst overall rating in the world. If you said Budweiser Select 55, you're right. If you said Keystone Ice, that's the second worst. The worst followed three, number three, Natural Light. Ugh, is that really beer? I think it's just sun in a can that has no flavor. The average person burns about 0.19 calories a minute when they're laughing a lot. That comes out to about 17 calories during a standard 90-minute comedy movie, or 0.2 of a calorie during a Kevin James movie. Oh, did I go there? I like Mall Cop. Come on. The tallest building in Wyoming is an 11-story office building in Cheyenne that's only 148 feet tall. Got a lot of mountains out there, don't it, pretty big? And some of the raptor sound effects, this is kind of gross. The raptor sound effects in Jurassic Park were created from audio samples of tortoises having sex. Does that mean that that horrid sound mean the tortoises enjoy it? The raptor. Okay, now it's starting to make sense. I just threw up in my mouth. Sorry. Governor Pritzker says the Bears still have work to do in Springfield, and Iran is responding after recent U.S. military strikes. News ahead, and the Bears continue minicamp at Hallis Hall. The Sky let one get away in the fourth quarter. Cubs trying to stop a losing streak in Colorado. Got all that next in your sports.
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2: 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The Rivers Community Calendar.
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0: WERV, Aurora, Naperville. 95.9, The River. Chicagoland's classic alternative. McKay in the Morning. Where it sounds better when you're brushing your teeth.
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I said, are you gonna be my girl? It's a 1, 2, 3, take my hand and come with me, because you look so fine that I really wanna make you mine. Really wanna make you mine. 4, 5, 6, come on and get your kicks. Now you don't.

0: 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Again, 42% of people say they won't drink iced tea without this. Still got time to get your answer on our Facebook page. We've got some good ones up there. Mostly cloudy, hot, humid. Winds will pick up this afternoon. Chance of a severe thunderstorm. That could be downpours and hail and maybe even a tornado and a high of somewhere around 90. Well, Governor Pritzker is open to calling a special session in Springfield to put together a stadium bill for the Bears. He said the team needs to work with state lawmakers.
1: They've got to figure out how they can get the legislature, both sides, around the same bill. And I would be happy to call a special session. By the way, so too can the leaders of the legislature call a special session.
0: Governor noted that the Bears have been making calls to him and other legislators. He also pointed out that the team has made some fumbles over the years that have hindered Springfield from moving a bill forward. Iran has launched attacks on U.S. bases in the Middle East following recent American military strikes in the region. The latest escalation comes after the U.S. responded to the downing of an Apache helicopter near the Strait of Hormuz. Reports indicate sites in Jordan, Bahrain, and Kuwait have all been targeted. And of course, in honor of Iced Tea Day, National Iced Tea Day, 42% of people say they won't drink iced tea without this. What do you think it is? Here's what you had to say on Facebook. Tim said lemon. Jason said sugar. Debbie said sugar. Mike said lemonade. Tom said a glass to pour it in. You're going in the right direction. Hey, Jeremy, remember when you asked yesterday if that was a trick question? You know, was the answer actually Donald Duck? This one was your... You said, when life gives you lemons, enjoy them in your iced tea. It's a good point. But if you were thinking yesterday, 42% of people say they won't drink iced tea without ice. Ah, see what I did there? Yeah, they're not going to drink it without iced tea, without the ice in the tea. Gotcha. Bears are back on the practice field today. Day two, mandatory minicamp. It's the final week of offseason. And then training camp arrives next month. The Sky led entering the fourth quarter. Atlanta pulled away with an 82-75 win at Wintrust. Chicago visits Indiana tomorrow. White Sox suddenly talking about Braden Montgomery. Rookie launched a walk-off homer in his big league debut. Sox beat Atlanta 6-5 in 10 innings. That was so cool. Cubs continued their road trip in Colorado tonight. 7-3 loss to the Rockies. Shota Imanaga gets a start. Jameson Taillon won't be starting anytime soon. He is sidelined on the injured list. What did the buffoon do now? Stanley Cup final is even after Carolina's 5-3 win over Vegas in Game 4. In Game 4 of the NBA Finals tonight, with San Antonio looking to pull even with New York at 2-2 games apiece. Coming up next, want to know if you're officially old? If you can finish some classic commercial jingles without any help, the answer is probably yes. I've already played by myself, and I am old. I got them all right. Let's see how you do. You can play in your car. You don't need any pen or paper or anything. Just your little brain of yours. We'll be right back.
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15: 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We played the 80s. 90s. And 2000s. Yeah. You get the idea. Chicagoland's classic alternative is 95.9 The River.

Joey's got some Star Cinema Grill passes for you. He's doing a text to win contest. He'll pull something out of his undies and throw it up and throw it at you. And that just sounded really bad. Anyway, First Run Movies, Star Cinema Grill. They're also good in Hollywood Palms on Route 59 in Naperville. Classic theater as well. So be listening this afternoon with Joey. Hey, you could go to the movies on us. How you doing?

We're going to test your age and or your memory. I got four classic jingles. If you instantly know the next line to all of them, welcome to the club, because we're both getting old. No, we are old. We have that coming up in just a second. Let's check your forecast, and then we will put you to the test. You can keep both hands on the wheel if you're at home. You can keep washing your body if you're in the shower. You don't need anything but your voice in your ears, okay? Take a swing at major prizes in the $300,000 Big League Series. That's going on at the Pottawatomie Casino Hotel. More info online. It must be 21 and a rewards member to play. Pottawatomie Casino Hotel in Milwaukee. Today, hot, humid. It's going to be kind of a bit nasty there. Up to 90 degrees. Chance of a thunderstorm.

0: thunderstorms, some high winds coming in, maybe some heavy rain, downpours. You never know if there'll be hail and a possible tornado. Okay. That's what we got. A high of 90. Did I say that? I think I did. All right. So, yeah, age. I mean, it's a fun thing. It's a fun thing. And one way you know you're getting older is when you can still remember commercial jingles from 30 or 40 years ago, but can't remember why you walked into the kitchen. Why did I come in here, honey? She looks at me and she goes, I don't know. So we're going to play a little game. I'll start four classic jingles and then stop them. I'll give you a second to sing the second part. And it'll come to you or not. But I will sing the next line before the, you know, good luck. You'll be officially old if you can do this. All right, ready? I just hope I start stop it in the right place. Here is jingle number one.
1: Best part of breaking up.
0: You got that one? One more time. I'm only giving you these once after this one.
1: Best part of breaking up.
0: And if you said, is Folgers in your cup, you're right.
1: Is Folgers in your cup?
0: Good for you. That's coffee. Folgers. Next.
2: I am stuck on Band-Aid brand.
0: Why? Why are you stuck on Band-Aid brand?
2: Because Band-Aid stuck on me.
0: All right, that's Band-Aids. Number two. Here's three.
3: My baloney has a first name.
0: My baloney has a first name? Yeah, you know this one.
3: S-O-S-C-A-R.
0: And here is, that's Oscar Mayer, Bologna. And number four. You know the plop, plop, fizz, fizz? Yes, you do. Oh, what a relief it is. Alka-Seltzer. There you go, four jingles. I think most of you might know them. Let me know. Shoot me a text. Did you know those? Or are they way past your prime? Yeah, 630-585-7529. Did anyone in the audience not get all of them? Text me, 630-585-7529. And yes, you can say, well, what do you think? You're old, McKay. I'm not. Good. I'm okay with that. Reddit is sharing stories from people who discovered they've been saying common phrases wrong for most of their lives. My mother used to say to me when I was on the mound pitching, hey, Scott, pitch it to the meat. And my dad always said, honey, it's mitt. Peggy, it's mitt, not meat. And she'd go, oh, sorry. So if you have any of those little stories, hang on, because Reddit's got a good thread that's worth listening to.
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0: So my son Hunter, I've been talking about how he's thinking about IBEW Local 461, the only registered electrical apprenticeship training center serving Southern Kane and Kendall County. 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
1: You know, the more I'm looking at these Reddit phrases, I think I can understand why people... 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And that forecast, starting out mostly cloudy, hot, and humid. The winds are going to pick up as we move to a possible severe thunderstorm this afternoon with hail and wind and damaging rains and a high of 90. That's a chance, but just know it's there. That chance is there. All right, so I think we've all, like I said, misunderstood stuff before in our lives. And let's get to this Reddit chain because I think it's kind of cool. Someone said, what sayings did you incorrectly say for decades without anyone noticing? And what did you think they meant? Now, that's the thing that I wanted to point out. A lot of these things, when you say them, they sound the same, even though you're saying them improperly, if you can keep that in mind. Instead of saying might as well, one person thought it was minus well, M-I-N-U-S, like minus. So might as well, I mean, think about it. My brother thought the people that lived beside us were our next door neighbors. Next door neighbors? I mean, that's how you say it, isn't it? Next door neighbors? Next door neighbors. I was in my 30s when I realized, these are other people saying this, by the way. I was in my 30s when I realized cease and assist was really cease and desist. Yeah, I need some cease and assist over here. Cease and desist. Up and at 'em. Yep. So this person thought it was up and Adam, A-D-A-M, as in a man's name. Up and at 'em instead of up and at 'em, A-T, and then the E-M. Who the F is Adam? Okay, sorry. Saying bombfire, B-O-M-B, bombfire. Hey, we're going to go to a bombfire instead of bonfire. It's with an N. Play it by ear. No, the saying is play it by ear. Play it by ear, as in your ear. Play it by ear. What you think? What you hearing? Play it by ear. I'm going to play this one in 1961. Flashback. One man thought a wheelbarrow was wheelbarrows, and that makes sense. I get that. A wheelbarrow, one word, with an R-R-O-W at the end, was wheelbarrows for most of his life. I think I have even said wheelbarrows. It's hard not to. What's a wheelbarrow? Yeah. And another man said holier than hell instead of holier than thou his whole life until someone finally corrected him. Holier than hell. Holier than now, that's definitely an older phrase. And there you go. There's some. If you have any mishaps that you've said all your life wrong, Cruise Investment sponsors our text line for that purpose. For you to give your opinion. If we find it funny, we'll bring it up on the air or amusing. So get involved. 630-585-7529. Some misheard stuff that you said wrong all your life until I just made you understand you're an idiot. Police are investigating a drowning death in Palatine, and one of the world's most famous billionaires set to testify behind closed doors in Washington. And next in news, Sox got some late-game heroics from a rookie. NBA Finals got a little bit more interesting, and the Bears are one day closer to training camp. Next in sports.
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0: Mildly amusing, totally harmless, and always way too early.

looks like you showed up on time. 311 Dirty Head, so glad you made it to our Huntington Bank Pavilion, Northerly Island. Coming Sunday, July 12th. You're just waiting on a keyword. I know. It's vinyl. V-I-N-Y-L. Vinyl. 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Four more chances after this one. 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Got it? Good. 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

0: latest AI trend, maybe the strangest one yet. Some people aren't just chatting with bots, they're apparently in relationships with them. Where is all this AI bot stuff coming from and sex and blah, blah? It's kind of creeping me out a little bit. Mostly cloudy, hot, and humid. Winds will pick up this afternoon. There is a chance of a severe thunderstorm later on this afternoon. You might want to button down a little bit. Could get some heavy rain, maybe even sleet, a possible tornado. High of 90 today. 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Well, one person is dead, apparently from suicide. Oh, no, not suicide. A person is dead following an apparent drowning in Palatine. Sorry. Police say officers were responding to a report of a suspicious person near Twin Lake Drive when the individual entered a nearby body of water and did not resurface. The person was later discovered and recovered and pronounced dead at a hospital. The incident remains under investigation. Well, Bill Gates, he's expected to meet privately with members of the House Oversight Committee today as lawmakers continue their investigation into Jeffrey Epstein. The Microsoft co-founder is scheduled to answer questions about references to him and documents connected to the case. Gates has previously acknowledged meeting with Epstein years ago. He's called those meetings a big mistake. Yeah, well, now that they found you, sure. And let's do the thing about love and computers. What's going on here? More than a quarter of adults say they've had a romantic or intimate relationship with AI. And somehow it gets weirder. More than half of those people are already in successful human relationships. And many older adults don't even consider it cheating. Meanwhile, a third of people in committed relationships admit they're currently having an affair on their partner. Not saying that we lost the plot, but when your significant other is competing with a chatbot, might be time for everyone to log off. Go outside for a little while. Get some fresh air. You're all going crazy on me. I don't like it. Thank you. Braden Montgomery, already a fan favorite on the South Side. Sox rookie hit a walk-off home run at his major league debut as Chicago beat Atlanta 6-5 in 10 innings. His parents were so happy in the stands. Bears continue mandatory minicamp today at Halas. One more practice tomorrow, and then it's on to training camp. Army training, sir. Cubs try to bounce back tonight in Colorado after dropping a 7-3 decision to the Rockies. Shota gets the ball. Cubs also put Jameson Taillon on the injured list, a hamstring strain. And the Sky couldn't hold a fourth quarter lead. Lost to Atlanta 82-75. Spurs and Knicks meet tonight in Game 4 NBA Finals. New York leading 2-1. And the Hurricanes have evened the Stanley Cup Finals at 2 games apiece after a 5-3 win over Vegas. Game 5 Thursday, tomorrow. Carolina's calling. Carolina wants you, and we want some comedy. Yes, it's hump day. We want to roll into the weekend with a little bit of fun, and we've got certified alternative classics coming up too, including The Offspring.
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0: Two comedians, one of them has something to do with today. Well, one's having a birthday, and it's National Iced Tea Day. 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All right, let's get to our comedy. We're going to start with National Iced Tea Day. It's comedian Monroe Martin on how it's hard to eat healthy in certain areas.
1: 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I live in Bedside, Brooklyn, so I don't have a chance at all. No matter what store I go to, there's always the full refrigerator dedicated to Arizona iced tea. Arizona iced tea was designed to kill the lower class. 32 ounces of straight diabetes for only 99 cents. I drank one, I peed out cake. That's how sweet it is.
0: Wow.
1: Ooh, red velvet. I've never even seen the animals eat healthy around my way. Like, I've never seen the rodents, like a squirrel, eat an acorn or a nut. I seen a squirrel eat a peanut M&M, and I was very concerned. I was concerned because he ate all the chocolate and left the nut. I was like, yo, you got to slow down on that sugar. You're going to lose your tail, man.
0: That is Monroe Martin. By the way, Arizona Iced Tea is actually from Brooklyn. Comedian Bill Burr, happy birthday today. He's 58. No, he's got to be older than 58, really. Looking on how time can pass quickly, this is from I'm Sorry You Feel That Way special.
2: Life can pass you by. It happens. You know, you just keep living and living and living. You know what it is? I think you got like 25, 30 years to absorb as much as you can. And then that's it. That's all you know. Because right around then, you get married, and it's over, right? You have a couple of kids, you're sucked in the bubble. You don't have time to pay attention to what's going on the world. You're just stuck with these kids. Don't be a serial killer. Don't touch that. You're just stuck in that. You have 3-4 kids. That is a 25-year sentence. Trying to get them all through college. Society just keeps going. You get the last one through college, you step back out of the bubble, just... You don't know what happened. You're not even paying attention. You go back to your old record collection. Someone sticks a mic in your face. You're going to get in trouble.
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0: A hit movie from Netflix is off to a huge start. A popular Stranger Things attraction is getting ready to disappear. Poof. And Billy Idol reminding everyone why you should never listen to critics. 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What's happening? 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I mean, a $69 AC tune-up, pretty hot deal. Hot, humid, heavy winds coming in this afternoon, possibly a thunderstorm with a tornado, hail, damaging winds, all that kind of stuff. And as I said, the high is going to be 90 degrees. On we go to Hollywood. What's going on there, you ask? Well, Stranger Things fans have a deadline. The Broadway prequel Stranger Things, The First Shadow, will close in January. Very successful run that earned 4 Tony Awards and sold more than 1 million tickets between New York and London. Yeah, that's big. Jennifer Lopez, she's got the number one movie on Netflix. Her new romantic comedy, Office Romance, pulled in more than 21 million views during its first weekend on the streaming service. 21 million views. J-Lo still got it going on. Did not know that. Billy Idol says radio stations wouldn't play his music early on because of his spiky hair and punk image. Billy says programmers told him punk rock wouldn't sell advertising. Looking back now, he says it's safe to say he proved them wrong. It's a nice day to screw you. Yeah, Billy Idol. Taylor Swift and Travis Kelce, they are fueling more wedding rumors. And we heard this the other day, but reports now claim that Madison Square Garden has indeed been booked for several days for a possible ceremony, although neither camp has confirmed it. The longtime California home of Dr. Seuss has sold for $9 million. More than 40 of his books were reportedly written there, and the property even includes a time capsule. So they can stick you in one, and maybe we'll find you in a few years. I love Dr. Seuss books. Green fish, red fish, blue fish. That probably wasn't even Dr. Seuss. If you would you eat her? And the son of filmmaker Rob Reiner asking a court for access to his trust fund worth more than $1.5 million. Nick Reiner is facing charges in the deaths of his parents, and he wants his money. He needs it to help pay for his legal defense. Not sure that's going to happen. Not sure. But who am I? Coldplay is on the way. We've got your keyword, vinyl, 311. That is the 8 o'clock keyword. If you missed it, it is vinyl, V-I-N-Y-L, Northerly Island, July 12th, Dog Days of Summer and Concert by the Water. 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You thought I was going to forget you, didn't you? You didn't think I was going to repeat it. Well, you were wrong.
1: Not everything worth doing needs a big plan. Sometimes it's right down the street. You just didn't know about it. That's where we come in. The River's Community Calendar. What to do, where to go, what's happening near you. All right there. 959theriver.com. Click Experience, then Community Calendar. Tap into what's happening.
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Gordon Mays. He's going to be coming up at 10 o'clock. 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And during the month of June, we are featuring the city of Aurora, thanks to Cruise Investments and Wealth Management, Gill Law Group there too. 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So make sure you check out Gordon when I leave. It's the River Suburban Spotlight.

0: Quick question. Have you ever heard of a backwards beach day? Backwards beach day? No? Never heard of it? Okay. Well, I'm going to tell you what it's all about coming up in a second here. Stay tuned. Your forecast first, brought to you by Julie. Before you dig, when digging, just one strike to an underground utility line can interrupt critical services and cause serious injury, too. So stop a disaster before it starts. Contact Julie before you dig every project. Do it every time. We have a storm coming in, possibly this afternoon, a thunderstorm. Otherwise, cloudy, muggy, hot, humid, maybe some hail, maybe some strong winds. High of 90 today. So a backwards beach day. I hope you can handle this, everybody.
1: Beach baby, day. Give me something that I can remember.
0: Yeah, so I'm online. She's going viral right now for a brilliant idea. It's obvious, you'll say. Why didn't I think of that before? It's called Backwards Beach Day. And it just means instead of

0: Waking up early, fighting the crowd, staying at the beach for the hottest part of the day. You go later, closer to sunset. I mean, she was mainly concerned with her young kids and how they were always cranky. And then they have to deal with lunch on the beach and naps out there. I mean, lunch on the beach, you might as well just eat sand. She said most of the time it's a disaster. So instead, you have a relaxing morning, feed your kids, let them run around, let them take a nap. And after everyone's refreshed, then you go to the beach. And a lot of people will be leaving when you're arriving, so you'll get more of the beach to yourself. This woman is brilliant. She is my beach baby. All right, we're coming back with Certified Alternative Classics. We do not have a keyword for you this hour, but at 10 o'clock, Gordon has the next one for you to score 311 tickets. Alanis is waiting.
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guys see yesterday that a Chicago gas station, a Shell, was selling gas for $1.99 a gallon? I'm not going to drive to Chicago to save that. But the deal lasted for several hours. It was part of a T-Mobile thing. So vehicles arrived hours before the start of the deal. So think about what little money you're saving at $1.99 an hour, and you're spending hours waiting for $2 gas, driving. I mean, what's your time worth? I want to make $20 an hour. I sit there for 2 hours. How much did I save? Nothing!

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0: You have to admit, Toy Story is one of the best series that has ever come out of movies. Toy Story 5 premiered last night at the Dolby Theater in L.A., and there was a surprise performance with Taylor Swift, who stepped up to the piano and sang,
1: "You got a friend in me. You got a friend in me."
0: Now, she also did sing her new song from the movie, "I Knew It, I Knew You." But a second surprise, the original songwriter, Randy Newman, came in. Here he is. Kind of singing in the background. "You
1: got a friend in me."
0: Randy Newman, biggest hit in his lifetime was Short People. It was almost banned, but it stayed out there. You can go search that on your own. We got No Doubt and Songs You Do Know coming up, and Gwen Stefani would be one of them.
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We had so many winners of Jimmy Eat World tickets. 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

you do what they told you. Now you do what they told you. Now you do what they told you. 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

what they told you. And now you do what they told you. And now you do what they told you. And now you do what they told you.

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Sugar, we're going down to the basement. 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It's summertime. That means seeing 311 outside Northerly Island, July 12th, 311 and Dirty Heads. Obviously, our keyword is hotel, H-O-T-E-L. 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

a good chance you missed the 10 o'clock keyword for 311. Now that we are past 11 o'clock. And I'm not saying there's anyone to blame, and I'm definitely not saying it's me to blame. I'm just not saying it either, you know? So, look at that for you next. I'm having

Just in case someone screwed up and did not get you the 10 o'clock keyword with enough time to do anything with it. Here it is again. Hotel. H-O-T-E-L. I don't know who would have screwed it up. Let's not start pointing fingers. Hotel. H-O-T-E-L. 630-585-7529. 311. Dirty Heads. It ain't summer without 311 outside at Nerley Island. 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
1: Little Talks for Ariel. She's in West Chicago. She's on the text line. You could do the same thing, by the way. Wide open, not just for winning stuff. It's for fun and complaining, I guess. 630-585-7529. That is the River text line. Beasties on now. This dangerous weather and this sort of nasty stuff this weekend might be saving us from what would have been an otherwise dangerous weekend to begin with. Temporarily, I'll share next.

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Like, true story, there was neighborhood-wide, I guess still are, neighborhood-wide garage sales. 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

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We'll kick it off, case in point, with one of those things where if like you want to do something, just start doing it, because chances are you're going to figure it out. One of those sort of bands. They didn't know how to play any of the instruments. They just started playing, and one worked.

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Not bad for a band that admitted when forming said band, Harvey Danger, none of them knew how to play their instruments. They just kind of figured it out. As you do. Want to be in a band? Just start a band. Sometimes it works. That one worked. Flagpole said it gets us going. 90s at noon underway. We owe you 311 keyword. We'll do that next.

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0: blank. Damn it. Or dang it if my mom's listening. We're doing 90s at noon. 311 outside. It ain't summer until you see 311 outside. 311 and Dirty Heads. 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
0: Hey, it's Gordon. 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And the 2026-2027 season will be the 15th Broadway series season at the Paramount, featuring Mean Girls, Christmas Carol, Sunday in the Park with George and Joseph and the amazing Technicolor Dreamcoat. But we're thinking about getting outside. River Edge Park, look at these. Beach Boys, August 14th. Third Eye Blind, August 23rd. Cheap Trick coming on June 25th. UB40 featuring Allie Campbell, August 9th. 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

A song written at Chris Cornell's house. Just the sight of the magic. Rooster. Al's a chance to do a 90s at noon. 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

0: big plan. Sometimes it's right down the street. You just didn't know about it. That's where we come in. The Rivers Community Calendar. 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Tap into what's happening.
1: Just that weather reminder, not just heat and mugginess today, bringing thunderstorms later this afternoon around 4 or 5. We should see those. High probability of some severe stuff, including hail. So heads up. We'll continue 90s at noon coming up. Dinosaur Jr. next.
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Dinosaur Jr., we're doing 90s at noon. 95.9 The River. Chicago Lands Classic Alternative heading back to summer of 99. A summer that you might remember. They tried Woodstock again, this time on Blacktop, which put everyone in a very, very hostile mood. One of the bands responsible for such rioting in the cancellation of the remainder, Limp Bizkit, part of Summer 99 and Beyond Festival, along with Creed and a whole bunch of other bands. One of those bunch of other bands next.

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chance and I need a kiss. Why can't I get just one? 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

truly adding it up. There's this thing that's happening now with festivals that were otherwise free, and I guess they continue to be, but there's pushback as to what the expectation is in this day and age. We'll share it coming up next.

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Coglan's Classic Alternative. Summer just around the corner. I mean, it's 100 degrees today. I mean, it's summer is here, and that means really cool street festivals and stuff. If you ever wander downtown for any of the ones, you know, in the city, you're well familiar with, you know, stages at both ends of the street, taco trucks, beer, all that stuff. And then there's a bucket, the suggested donation, right? Free street festival, free festival. And then the bucket for the donation, which there was a Tribune article. I think it was a Trib article just recently. They broke down, you know, there's fatigue on donation fatigue. Everyone is paying more for everything, including the beers and the tacos inside the festival. So there's no bucket money left.

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hot pursuit and fiery auto crashes. Some will die in hot pursuit while sifting through my ashes. Some will fall in love with life and drink it from a fountain that is pouring like an avalanche coming down the mountain. I don't

This is dad talk right now. Looks like Friday we might see a break. To be able to cut the grass, right? You look like, I don't know, it's going to rain all weekend. It's been raining all this week. You might get an opening on Friday, but be warned. Today's Daily Dune comes by way of the silent

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0: It's Gordon. Time for your daily doom, because being blissfully unaware is for the week. Today's comes by way of your lawn, which I mentioned, by the way, Friday might get a break to actually, spend some time cutting that. Now, well-hydrated grass every summer. ERs see an uptick in injuries and deaths from lawnmowers, and has nothing to do with losing appendages due to the blades. It has to do with launching rocks and sticks and metal fragments from your yard at high speeds as a projectile. A peaceful suburban Saturday. Now a John Wick movie, if you don't watch out.

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It's Gordon taking off. 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I'm telling you right now. It's a,

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Happy Wednesday. Halfway mark. Just a little bit more to go, and you're back at the weekend, my friend. But not before you get some work done. It's Joey. You can see a bunch of amazing concerts this whole season, and we've got tickets for you to most of them. Evanescence is going to be at the Amphitheater July 8th. And then just 4 days later, you're traveling to Northerly Island for another free show. 311's playing at Northerly Island July 12th, a free concert on the water. You can't pass that up. I'll let you know how and when you can win those tickets coming up right after Evanescence.

Evanescence at the Amphitheater July 8th. You want to get those tickets? You got to become a River regular. Text in the word regulars to 630-585-7529. It's the River text line powered by Cruise Investments. Once you've texted us the word regulars, you're in forever, infinity. We're going to text you when you've got a chance to win free tickets. Evanescence, July 8th at the Amphitheater. And then 4 days later, 311 is going to be at Northerly Island, July 12th. Don't have to be a River regular for that, although I would still suggest doing it. You got a keyword coming up just after 3 o'clock to win those 311 tickets. Evanescence, 311. And that's just 1 week in July. Plenty more tickets to come up on later. B-52s, 95.9 The River.

0: Here's a little summer soundtrack from 311. 311 and Dirty Heads bring the So Glad You Made It tour to the Huntington Bay Pavilion at Northerly Island on Sunday, July 12th. And we love to see you. 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

Queens of the Stone Age, 95.9 The River. After decades, and what was supposed to take like 100 years to finally fix the problem, we might be working on a solution right now. Another Chicago issue is going to be resolved, and no, it's not the potholes. Those are here to stay. We'll talk about it in just a couple songs here after No Doubt.

I think it's a pretty well-known thing that we don't own any of the parking spots on the street in our own city. That's all thanks to a past deal that was made to try and save money. And now the parking fees are going up from $3 to like $7 an hour just to park on the street. Doubled. So they're going to be trying to figure that out very soon. It's Joey. June 15th. Going to be working on a new bill so that we don't have to worry about all these parking meters anymore. And maybe, just maybe, that'll stop us from having to pay parking lots at our concert venues and also the beach, like a piece of the nature and such. I'm not sure if I have any confidence that it's going to be done, but if we have to choose between owning the Bears or the parking spots, I'm still going the Bears. That's just me personally. Primitive Radio, 95.9 The River.

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definitely know it's a good movie when you're walking to your car afterwards and you have to check the back seat. That's how I felt after going last Friday. I saw Obsession, and there's so many other good horror movies out right now. The Backrooms is out. Disclosure from Spielberg's coming out soon. There's so many good summer blockbusters. It's kind of hard to keep track, but you don't have to. You can see whichever one you want for free. Giving you a chance to win some free movie passes to Star Cinema Grill, where you can get some great food and a full-service bar located at the Promenade Bolingbrook. All you gotta do is let me know if your favorite band made their own movie candy. What would it be called? Best answer is going to win those movie passes. Text it in 630-585-7529. 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

New Order 95.9 The River. It's the same struggle I have every single summer. Trying to get myself on a boat. I'm not going to buy one myself. I'm just trying to find somebody else who I can tag on to their plans. It's Joey, and I do have a way for you to have some fun on the water this summer, and it's not going to cost you any money. There's no boat. This might be better. 311 is going to be at Northerly Island July 12th, and so will you. Play your cards right. 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

It's never not going to be a good time at Northerly Island, and this is no exception. 311 is going to be there July 12th, and you will too, if you're lucky. 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D-R-I-F-T, drift. 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And Chili Peppers, 95.9 The River.

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2: I bet you didn't expect that you were going to break a world record today. We all are. The temperature for today, nearing the record of 93. High of 90 degrees, low of 69 degrees, 88 degrees right now, but feels like 104. It's definitely going to be a little hazardous later on tonight. Breezy this evening with some drenching thunderstorms, cloudy and warm later on. 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Every project, every time. Getting back to the music in just a little bit with 311. You can win tickets to today. That's coming up in just a bit on Chicagoland's Classic Alternative.
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But man, it was fun. 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

Police, 95.9 The River. It doesn't really feel like summer unless you got festivals. That's just part of it, especially in Chicagoland. Music festivals, food festivals, just as, if not more important. I'm always going to be there at a food festival. So when you got all these Chicago restaurants, staples that the people would want to see, the tamale guy is going to be there. The Wiener Circle people are going to be there. The Summer Smash Food Festival is getting all these people to show up. But I have one question. And it's probably the toughest question you'll have to answer. That's coming up right after the Goo Goo Dolls.

0: When you're throwing a food festival in the city, you gotta have the greats show up. And Summer Smash Festival's not coming up short. The Tamale Guy's gonna be there. The Wiener Circle's showing up. But if you had to pick just one singular Chicago restaurant, the Grand Poobah, who is it? Who stands out among the rest? I don't know if I would say they're the top, but I would be highly disappointed if I couldn't get a Billy Goat double cheeseburger at a festival. That's just me. Text in your answer, 630-585-7529. My mouth's watering already, just waiting.
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When people are sitting on the street lining up just to get free gas, that's when you know you're looking and desperate for some savings. And there's nothing better than free, especially when it's to have some fun, leisure. You won't have to pay for that. So if you want to go see some of your favorite movies, the best ones are coming out this summer. You don't have to pay a cent for these tickets. 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

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It's Joey. 311 is going to be playing at Northerly Island July 12th. Got those tickets for you for free. We'll let you know how and when you can win those coming up after Incubus.

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A beach day sounds like a good idea in theory, but once you're there, it's really hot. You get sand everywhere, and you usually have to pay in one way or another. Not this time. You can have fun on the water for free. Northerly Island, July 12th. 311 is going to be playing there, and you could be with them. Got your tickets coming up at 5 o'clock. That's your next keyword to score those tickets. Just less than an hour away is your next keyword for one of the best concerts of the summer. It's coming up later right here on Chicagoland's Classic Alternative and In Excess.

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3: Bet you didn't expect to break any records today, especially with the temperature. High of 91 degrees, low of 69. 90 degrees right now feels like 102. And it is getting pretty stormy outside. Breezy with some strong winds. Tornado warning in the southwest suburbs as of right now. So just keep an eye out. Check your phones. And definitely more thunderstorms later on tonight. 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

Chicago's own Smashing Pumpkins, 95.9 The River. When it comes to the summer, there's a lot of unspoken rules, one of which is you have to go to a barbecue. I don't make the rules. I'm just the messenger here. It's Joey. Me and McKay are going to be hanging out at the Aurora Food Pantry this Friday from 3 to 8 p.m. I'll be doing a live broadcast, and Scott's going to be hosting the event, making sure that everybody eats this summer. 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So we'll see you there this Friday. Everything you need to know at 959theriver.com. 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

Oh, to say the least, we should probably be trying to fix something over here. I feel like every day the headline is just bringing me doom and gloom. And the rain doesn't help either. So when you get some good news, I'm going to hold on to that and I'm going to bring it to you. See, the city's trying to fix one of its large plunders for the past, I don't know, something decades. That was supposed to take 100 years to resolve. We might be getting that a little sooner. We'll talk about that in just a couple songs here. First is Pearl Jam.

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0: Parking meters are already something that everybody hates universally, so when they start doubling the prices, that's going to cause some trouble. It's Joey, and as you may know, the parking meters in this city, we don't own those. Chicago doesn't own its own street parking. At least not right now. Just a few days, June 15th, they're going to be trying to rework that entire program. So maybe, just maybe, we won't have to double the prices of parking meters, and we might own them once again. We won't have to wait 100 years for that to resolve itself. I don't know what the trade-off is, and I don't know what I would rather have. Would you rather own the parking meters or own the Chicago Bears? I'm still paying double for parking. I want the Bears. That's me personally. 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
2: 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Many a fat alley rat met his demise while starting point blank on the cavernous barrel. 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
2: 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We were a punk band. 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

0: 95.9 The River. Aside from the pretty nasty weather we're having today, hopefully that sort of thing is going to be clearing up. Keep an eye on your phone for sure, because there's storms rolling through for a while now. But hoping things will clear up by July 12th when you can get yourself over to Northerly Island. 311 is going to be there. And I've got your chance to win those tickets coming up right after these guys.
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of the best shows of the summer, and it's not going to cost you any money whatsoever. I got a chance for you to win some free tickets to go see 311 at Northerly Island July 12th. 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That keyword is down. D-O-W-N, down. As in, I am so down for a free show on the water. Text in down and good luck. And keep an eye on your phone. Lots of storms rolling through right now. Pretty nasty weather, so stay safe out there. It's Imagine Dragons now, 95.9 The River.

0: Here's a little summer soundtrack from 311. 311 and Dirty Heads bring a So Glad You Made It tour to the Huntington Bay Pavilion at Northerly Island on Sunday, July 12th. And we love to see you. 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
1: Highs and lows, extremes in both variations for this one. Record high temperatures today. High of 91, low of 69 degrees, 90, feels like 102. And definitely some thunderstorms later on today. 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
1: What?

0: Would you invite either of us to your cookout?
1: No.
0: But we're going to invite you to ours. It's going to be helping out a lot of people. A good time for a good cause. It's Joey. Me and McKay are going to be hanging out at the Aurora Food Pantry on Friday from 3 to 8 p.m. I'll be doing a live broadcast. Scott's going to be hosting the entire event. It's the Aurora Food Pantry Radiothon. Where, of course, we're going to be gathering up donations and meals for our neighbors who maybe can't afford some right now. And we've got some food for you as well. We got the barbecue. We got bar. We got dessert truck. We got a silent auction. Although, if Scott and myself present, no promises on how silent that'll be. Tons of prizes for you. 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So you can do that and get your tickets at aurorafoodpantry.org. And Sublime, Chicagoland's classic alternative.

Now, this is a showcase of some of the best food all around the city. I mean, Summer Smash Fest is a food festival. You can't have summer in Chicago without a food festival. I would argue just as important as the music festivals. So if you're going to have that, you got to invite the greats. They got the tamale guy showing up. The ladies from the Wiener Circle are going to be there. Although, it does pose the question, is there a number one? Is there one select spot that is the greatest? What is it, man? What's the non-negotiable? Who is the number one Chicago restaurant of all time? That if you had to pick one, this would be the representative. For Joey's no-goes, text in your answer 630-585-7529. I'll go over my answer after REM.

You don't play around about music festivals, and you definitely don't play around about food festivals. So when you're combining the two, playing with fire. It's Joey. Summer Smash is trying to combine some of the best food places in the entire city into one spot. Some of the greats. Tamale Guy is going to be there. The Wiener Circle is going to be there, but it poses the question, what is the number one spot? If you had to choose one to represent the entire city, that's a hard question. For Joey's no-goes, it's not negotiable. What is the one you have to go with? For me personally, I'm not even saying it's number one, but just with the lore and the culture and the references, I think Billy Goat Tavern's a safe bet. Maybe I'm wrong. 630-585-7529. Tell me where I went wrong. The Killers now, 95.9 The River.

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Nirvana, Chicagoland's classic alternative. Let's do it one time for the one time. I figured since it's the last keyword of the day for these 311 tickets, and you have less than half the week left, it's only right for me to repeat it one more time before 6 o'clock hits. Get that keyword in. Northerly Islands, July 12th. You and 311. 630-585-7529. That keyword is down. D-O-W-N. Down. As in, if you're down to have a good time, text in down. Get those free concert tickets. All right, good luck. That's the last time I'm mentioning it. Eurythmics.

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0: The River.

Oh, and in the photo finish, you came up just a tad bit behind. Now, you did just miss the final keyword of the day for those free tickets, but it's not the end of the world. Keep your chin up. It's Joey. 311's playing at Northerly Island July 12th. Free concert on the water. And although you may have missed the keywords today, I'm not going to let you miss out entirely. I'm going to let you know how and when you can win those tickets coming up right after the Chili Peppers.

0: 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This life is more than just a read through.
1: Chicago Glenn's classic alternative. Happy Wednesday. Happy gray, gloomy, stormy Wednesday. Hopefully you're taking care of yourself, staying safe if you can. We're still looking up, looking at the bright side of things. Though you may have missed the keywords today, it's not over. It's not the end of the world. You still have two more days this week to win those free concert tickets. 311, Northerly Island, July 12th. Add you to that equation, because you are going to win these tickets. Manifest it. Got five keywords every single day. Next one's kicking off at 8 a.m. with Scott tomorrow morning. Gordon's got you at 10 and 12, then I got you at 3 and 5. Got those times, write them down. Duran Duran, 95.9 The River.

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1: When you see people are lining up on the streets to get gas for $1.99, that just shows you how much we are aching for some savings. Especially when it comes to the parking type stuff. We haven't owned our parking spots in the city of Chicago in a long time. And I don't think we were going to for another, I don't know, just shy of a century. That may be changing. But it's got me thinking, do I want that or this? This or that situation. We'll talk about that in just a couple songs.

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probably one of the craziest things you've ever heard, if you haven't heard it already. But we don't own our own parking in the city of Chicago. That was sold a long time ago, and we weren't going to own it again for like 80 more years, some shy of a century. That might be changing. It's Joey. June 15th, they're going to be trying to switch that up because prices have gone up. $3 an hour to $7 an hour for parking on the street, and I'm probably going to get towed anyway. No, thanks. Now, it would be awesome if we bought all that stuff back and we owned our own parking once again, but it's got me thinking. Do I want us to own the parking spots again or keep the Bears in Chicago? Oh, it pains me to say it, but I think I might take the Bears, even though the parking's going to probably end up costing me 200-something bucks. I get towed a lot. Prodigy, 95.9 The River.

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No doubt, Chicagoland's classic alternative. Kind of gross out. Not the greatest. World record high temperature for the day. So I guess that can be our win. But let's get you a different win tomorrow. And I'm talking tangible. Some concert tickets. 311's playing Northerly Island July 12th. Got more keywords coming up tomorrow and Friday before the weekend gets here. You got two more days of chances. First keyword kicks off with Scott in the morning, 8 a.m. Gordon's got you at 10 and 12. I got you at 3 and 5. Write those times down. Do not forget it. It's Joey. I'll talk to you tomorrow. You too. 95.9 The River.